Romeo, sing the streets a serenade, laying everybody low with a love song that he made. Find a convenient street light, steps out of the shade, says something like, you and me, babe, how about it? Juliet says, oh, it's Romeo, you nearly give me a heart attack. He's underneath the window singing, hey now, my boyfriend's back. You shouldn't come around here singing up at people like that. Anyway, what you gonna do about it? But Juliet,

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And I dreamed your dream for you, and now your dream is real. How can you look at me as if I was just another one of your deals? Well, you can fall for chains of silver, you can fall for chains of gold, you can fall for pretty strangers and the promises they hold. You promised me everything, yeah, you promised me thick and thin. Well, now you just say, oh, Romeo, yeah. You know, I used to have a scene with him, with Juliet.

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I can't do everything, but I'd do anything for you. I can't do anything but be in love with you. And all I do is miss you and the way it used to be. And all I do is keep the beat and bad company. And all I do is kiss you through the bars of a rhyme. Julia, do the stars.

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If I was young, I could wait outside your school, 'cause your face is like the cover of a magazine.

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Stars falling down from the sleepy lagoon, palms swaying under the moon, and we swimming out into the calm crystal sea. In that fateful night, I thought to myself, I'll do everything I can, save up every dime, and one day I'll return, come back home to you, and then I'll stay forever.

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And I think to myself, why now? Why me? Why?

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Hi. I just wanna say hello. 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In this deepness we belong to. In Spain we call it soledad.